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0: AT40, that is for Grant listening to U93 in Indiana making that request. Thanks, brother. Appreciate that.
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2: 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Number

17, Swim. And Alex Warren started off as a YouTube prankster before shifting his focus to music, but he was always drawn to singing. Even if his teachers didn't see his talent, he said that when he was in music class, he was far from the best singer. He didn't have the typical pop star voice everyone wanted, and his choir teacher didn't believe he could go the distance. But he always put a lot of emotion into his singing, and after he found his personal style, you can hear his raw passion come through in songs like this, Fever Dream 16.

0: 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Yeah, we turning it up. Jackson's Hit Music.
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2: 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I'm Molly.
3: 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K105.3.

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2: Hey, what's up, y'all? It's Leon Thomas.

0: another hit now.
1: Gotta get that. Gotta get that. Gotta get that.